to get wicked, young. All of this gonna get different, young. Throw like a man. And make sure you take care of your children, young. I know you think that you slip, but they slicker. Don't f*** around me, cause slipping, young. And if you get caught up, then stand on the business. Don't be the one up on the stand as a witness. And don't be the one that on the standpoint to. Don't be none of that co-defendant. Don't be the one turned to when they look in your eyes and they hand you that sentence. Out here trying to be tough. Tighten up, boy.

0: 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Save up that money, young.
1: Feel like you better watch out around you.
0: Save with your burner, young. Yeah. If you leave them alone with that dollar, you got it. Ain't supposed to be none of that missing. Yeah, especially if you trust it with your life and it's supposed to be your brother, young.
1: Yeah.
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1.3.7, it's your girl Kayla. We are here and we are talking about the summer kickoff comedy special hosted by J.R. Gray and Comic J, Will and Friends, happening from 8 p.m. to 12 a.m. on June 13th at The Corner, located at 280 West Michigan Avenue. Next song we have coming up is Always and Forever by Mariah the Scientist.

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1: 1.3.7, this is your girl Kayla. We are back and we are talking about the Watercolors on Cloud 9 Juneteenth celebration happening on June 19th from 6 to 11, located at the Lyon Square by the river. It will include 90s music, Hollywood glam red carpet, 90s best dress contest, and food and dancing. 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

0: earned the Medal of Honor in the Civil War, becoming the first African-American to do so. And when William Kearny died, the Massachusetts state flag was flown at half-mast.
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2: This is Ed Gray. If you cannot be still, you cannot see clearly. If you remember one thing, remember this acronym for CALM. It stands for Centered Alignment Leads Manifestation. Chaos clouds judgment. Noise distorts direction. But when you are centered, you begin to see what was always there. CALM is not weakness, it's control. It allows you to respond instead of react. Many people are praying for answers while living in distraction. But clarity does not come to a crowded mind. It comes to a centered one. Slow down. Breathe. Refocus. Because when you are aligned internally, you can move accurately externally. I'm Ed Gray. Elevate your thoughts and rise. And connect with me on TikTok and Instagram at Ed Gray Power Minute.
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We are back, and this hour program is brought to you by Danny's Barbecue and More, located at the corner of Wood and Laketon, specializing in barbecue ribs, turkey knuckle, oxtails, and more. 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Next song we have coming up is BBB by Juvenile featuring

it's on my neck. 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Best dress, anywhere with that. 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

103.7, this is Girl Kayla. We are back and we are doing our birthday shout outs. Whoop, whoop. The birthdays we have today are Charlotte Wicks, DTR Kwan, Bree Cage, Kiana Johnson, and Mac Never Cared. Happy birthday, you guys. And the next song we have coming up is Yes It Is by

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1.3.7, this is your girl Kayla. We are back and we are here congratulating the class of 2026. You are great. The sky is the absolute limit. The next song we have coming up is Forever Lasting by Domani.

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Think I finally understand the lesson. 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

13.7, this is girl Kayla, and y'all will not believe this. The NBA investigated veteran referee Tony Brothers for alleged gambling-related concerns and poor officiating during the 2026 conference finals, resulting in a $10,000 fine and a banishment for the rest of the remainder of the 2026 playoffs. You guys, oh my goodness. That is shocking, and I don't even have no words. I don't have no opinion. I don't even know what to say to that. The next song we have coming up is Come Back Home by K Camp featuring Jacquee.

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103.7, this is your girl Kayla. We are back, and we are talking about the watercolors on Cloud 9 happening on June 19th from 6 to 11 p.m. located at the Lion Square by the river. We are looking for a serenade artist to set the mood and elevate our crowd. 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The next song we have coming up is I Wish by 21 Savage featuring Jawan Harris.

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103.7, this is your girl Kayla. We are back, and we are talking about the Summer Kickoff Comedy Special hosted by J.R. Gray, Comic J, Will, and Friends from 8 p.m. to 12 a.m. on June 13th at the Corner, located at 280 West Michigan Avenue, downtown Muskegon. Again, 280 West Michigan Avenue, downtown Muskegon. The next song we have coming up is Voicemail by T. Grizzly featuring Rod Wave.

No bottles, but I hit the hood and got Granny Crib remodeled. G-Lock full of hollows, cause letting them give me too big of a pill to swallow. Wanted the box, looked up, and cases was all I had to fight. 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Seeing my niggas about to crash out, feel like I could've stopped them. It ain't about getting

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to Superman. Ain't been trying to save her. Enough of this for all of us to you waiting on. Baby kept it real with you. Fake it though. I let you see and lose. I took my losses like a G. I showed them how to do it.

13.7, this is your girl Kayla. We are back, and we are here to talk about the weather. Right now, it is around 63 degrees. Earlier, it was 76. It said the sunny conditions will continue for the rest of the day, but I know around this time, it gets a little chillier. So this is just a reminder to stay warm, drive safe, buckle up. The next song we have coming up is Around the World by the Amiria Project. What's

13.7, this is your girl Kayla. 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Next song we have coming up is Already Legend by YFN Lucci.

0: Gordon Parks Sr. and there's Gordon Parks Jr., both makers of landmark black films. The father directed The Learning Tree, and the son directed Superfly.
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1.7, this is your girl Kayla. We are back, and we are here with our birthday shout-outs. Whoop, whoop. The birthdays we have today are Charlotte Wicks, DTR Kwan, Brie Cage, Kiana Johnson, and Mac Never Cared. Happy birthday. The next song we have coming up, it depends by Chris Brown and Bryson.

Who's your leader? Gas me up, cheerleader. Take me a cup. Zilla. Me and little twin locked in, ain't worried about none. Zilla. You up in your face, look, you hit with it. Zilla. It's OPM farm, I'm raising these on duns. Zilla. I'm a bomb.

103.7, this is your girl Kayla, and we are here to start winding down, start relaxing. It is almost 11 o'clock. Get your good movie playing and relax. Mm-hmm. Y'all have a good night. The next song we have coming up is Get Up Girl by Dolce featuring SZA.

I was taught that education is the only way to make it. Then how'd I get so much money inside my savings? My teachers never saw the heights that I was aiming. Did the man who invented college go to college? Okay then. Am I the only one that noticed humans on the same? Y'all thought you're selling on the same ship. And if that's the case, then that's the reason that you ain't. Let me enlighten you, my niggas. Just let your brain drift. First of all, the best type of marketing is marketing that doesn't feel like marketing. It makes the people feel like they're a part of it. And when it's done right, corporations think it's marvelous. 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

Yeah. 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All these reality shows. 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Focus on your life and the path you pursuing. Cause y'all too busy worrying about what Kim Kardashian is doing. Check it.

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6: Good evening, ladies and gentlemen, and welcome to Club Nature, where I am your host, B-Flat Blues. Tonight we got some boys in the back, some brothers who said against. Hold on. Hey, could you rather stop playing that damn music so I can introduce these boys? 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
1: Yeah. Bobby V. Dog Child. 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
1: What's going on, you guys? Good morning. Good morning. Happy Friday to each and every one of you. It is a fabulous Friday. Definitely another TGIF. And by the sound of my voice, you already know what time it is. It's your girl, Miss Niecy, here on your favorite radio station, 103.7 The Beat. And it's time for us to wind down. All right, on this fabulous

0: the only Do You Mind at the top of the hour featuring Chris Brown, one of my favorite jams. You heard Stone Boy with Memories featuring Ayer Saiz. You heard more Chris Brown with Won't Keep You Waiting featuring Mario, and you just heard Ira Star with Hot Body. Let's get into some great song. The song is called Slow Motion, and that's going to get this party started. It's time for the overnight jams right here on 103.7 B. Lock it in.
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0: City Limits is the name of the artist. The name of the song was If They Only Knew. That's what you just heard. All right, you guys, you know I took a little slip and dip over to the National Day calendar to find out what's going on today on this 29th day of May. Did you know that today is National Paperclip Day? It's also National Kalk Olvin Day. Hope I pronounced that right. And then also it is National 529 Day. That's what I got. If I missed anything, you already know. Your girl loves it when you call up and let me know. The number's area code 231-722-8338. In the meantime, hey, keep your radios locked in. Let's get back to some more great music. Getting into some Amara Project. Heart and Soul is coming up next. If you have not heard it or downloaded it, we need to get it downloaded for you. The Amara Project, jamming. Here's Heart and Soul. Check it out.
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3: This is Ed Gray. Victory is not always visible in the moment. If you remember one thing, remember this acronym for VICTORY. It stands for Vision in Controlled Thought Overcomes Reactive Yield. Nonviolence measures victory differently. It's not about overpowering others. It's about maintaining alignment under pressure. Many people think winning means dominating, but true victory is not losing yourself in the process. If you compromise your integrity to win, you've already lost. Stay disciplined. Stay aligned. Stay controlled, because real victory is not just what you achieve. It's who you remain while achieving it. And who you remain determines what you sustain. I'm Ed Gray. Plant today's thought in the garden of your mind and let your consciousness grow with it.
4: It's 52 degrees.
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that you enjoyed that music from Jagged Edge. That was Just Might Get It. You know, summer is just around the corner. And when I say the events are starting up, the events are starting up. So you can make sure you get ready, because I'm going to make sure you have all the tea on the events that are taking place right here in our very own backyard. But right now, I do have some more information about local businesses that I want to share with you as well. For all my library lovers, Hackley Public Library, located at 316 West Webster Avenue in downtown Muskegon, is open Monday and Tuesday, 9 a.m. until 7 p.m., and Wednesday through Saturday from 9 a.m. until 5 p.m. Their phone number is area code 231-722-8000. Now, across the street from Hackley Library at 315 West Webster Avenue is the Torrent House, which houses the library's local history and genealogy department. It is open Tuesday through Saturday, 10 a.m. until 5 p.m. Their phone number is area code 231-722-8016. For more information, go online and visit Hackley Library and the Torrent House by going to hackleylibrary.org. 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We're getting ready to step into the 3 o'clock hour very shortly. 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Coming up next, here is Betty Wap with White Roses, featuring Divinity and Imani. 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
0: Hey now, as you can see, we're inside the 3 o'clock hour and I was waiting for you. You heard some great music from Bruno Mars with I Just Might. You also heard Baby Tate with Yes Queen. You heard Genevieve with Head Over Heels. And you heard Jacob Lattimore with Streets. So remember when I told you I had the information on all the tea, local businesses, events, and all that? Let's get into it. First and foremost, let's talk about Elite Fine Foods and Catering. 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Okay, the address is 2628 corner of Henry and Sherman. They're open Wednesday through Saturday from 11 a.m. until 7 p.m., specializing in catfish, whitefish, cracked chicken, barbecue, mac and cheese, and elephant ears. Elite Fine Foods and Catering is a proud supporter of this radio station. All right, y'all. We're getting back to some more great music, but I got more information for you inside this 3 o'clock hour and part of the 4 o'clock hour as well. But right now, let's get back to music. Coming up next, I love this song. Trust me. It's Coco Expressions. The song is called Girl in the Mirror. If you haven't heard it, you're getting ready to hear it during the overnight jams. Check it out.
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0: Hello, I'm Police Chief of Muskegon Heights, Maurice Sain, reminding you to buckle up.
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Danny's Barbecue and More is a proud supporter of this radio station. You guys having a good time? We are sliding through this wonderful night of Overnight Jams. I'm hoping that I'm able to take your mind off just things in general. Hope you are just getting into the music, getting into the information, and getting into the quality time that we are spending with one another. We are getting ready to step into the 4 o'clock hour very shortly. I have music from Chris Brown featuring Bryson Tiller with It Depends and LMA with Not Another Love Song. That's going to be sliding us through. If you have any requests, hit your girl up on X. I'm at Miss Niecy. That's MISS_NEICY. Come on through. Not only say hey, but let me know what kind of music you want to hear. Keep your radios locked in on this fabulous Friday as we get back to some more great music right here.

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0: In 2021, the National Human Trafficking Hotline received over 50,000 reports. 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
1: It's 50 degrees.

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1: So you know what they say about them Geminis? Look, two people in one, what you think? Well, you know what? It's their season. Geminis, Geminis, we're celebrating you, and I'm giving happy birthday shout-outs to all of my wonderful Geminis celebrating their birthdays today. Today is May 29th. If it's your birthday, happy birthday to you. I'm understanding that being born today, that you love to communicate. Regardless of the volume of what you speak, you make everything you say sound thoughtful and very articulate. Being able to interact with those around you excites and energizes you. Your abilities rarely go unnoticed and unappreciated as you notice certain people that openly seek your company. What others call wit or being clever, you call natural. Great qualities to have.

know what? I never knew that LaToya and Rebe shared the same birthday. How did I not know that? We got LaToya Jackson and Rebe Jackson celebrating their birthdays today. LaToya is 69. Rebe is 75. Sisters, that's what I'm talking about. Continuing on, we do have pop singer

Cochise, or Cochise, hope I pronounced it right. He is 27. TikTok star Cherry Hunt is 25. There you go. Happy birthday to each and every one of you celebrating your birthdays today. The number for a happy birthday shout out once again is 231-722-8338.

0: 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The term value proposition explains the benefit or value customers get from a service or a product. Using this concept, we can evaluate almost any aspect of our lives to determine if we are living in alignment with our personal values. I'll bet you it may be time for an adjustment. Recently, I asked listeners to write down the five most important things or concepts they value. Now that we have our list, let's determine if we're living in alignment with our values. In this exercise, we are the customer, and to keep it simple, we'll evaluate various aspects of our lives, measuring them against each of our values. The idea is to determine if we're living in alignment and gaining the benefits we seek. For example, to evaluate our work life against our values, for each of the five values listed, ask yourself, does your current work contribute to your values, detract, or is it neutral? If it contributes, then great. Neutral, well, okay. But any detraction should raise concern, for that is a clear sign it's time for an adjustment. Go ahead and engage in a bit of self-analysis and identify your areas in need of adjustment. We'll talk later on how to make the necessary corrections. For Focus on Women, this is April. Let's adjust dynamically.
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0: Hey, hey, you guys, we have a wonderful event taking place this weekend, near and dear to all of our hearts. If you have time, come on out. 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Sweet Tooth, come and get it. 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Taking place this weekend, May 30th. The time is 2 o'clock p.m. until everything is gone. The location, Ryerson Concession Stand, located at Wood Street. And it's also going to be a balloon release for Nina Morgan Thrower. 1 year ago, God took her home. And now we're going to celebrate her, honor her with a balloon release. All right. It's the Bake Good Sale. Come on out and join Nina's Girls for a Baked Good fundraiser for Dynasty Bell. Okay, and once again, don't worry. Continue to remind you right up to the day. But you know what? This is the day, because today is the 29th and tomorrow's the 30th. So tomorrow, come on out. 2 o'clock until gone. Ryerson Concession Stand at Wood Street. Bring that sweet tooth. Come and get it. Caramel cake, pound cake, egg pie, banana pudding, peach cobbler, cookies, brownies, you name it. You heard it right here during Overnight Jams. Keep your radios locked in as we get ready to slide into the 5 o'clock hour.
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Good morning. Good morning once again, y'all. As you can see, we're inside the 5 o'clock hour. And as you can see, Michael Jackson, Beat It, was waiting for you. After that, you heard J-No with Good Energy. After that, you heard Olivia Dean with Man I Need. And after that, you heard Sybil with Let It Rain. Well, you know what? Some of you are probably getting up, you know, could be getting up for work, getting up for school. You may be on your way to work or school. You could already be at work or school, and you could be getting ready to leave work or school. Either way, you could be sitting back and just chilling. Either way it goes, no matter what you're doing, no matter where you are, you got your radios locked in right where it needs to be locked into, 103.7 The Beat. Hanging with your girl, Miss Niecy, here on this fabulous Friday, TGIF. I'm so happy to be able to spend some more quality time with you and wind down from a little bit of a short weekend. You know, last weekend was Memorial Day weekend, so some of us have four-day weeks. Some didn't, you know, but it's still time to wind down. So sometimes a short week can be a long week, too. What you think? Well, right now, I want you to continue to keep your radios locked in. I'm definitely going to get back to some more great music. I've given you a lot of great information during this wonderful night of overnight jams, and you know what? So much more is in store. So I want you to make sure that you keep your radios locked in. Right now, we're going to get into some Chris Brown with Holy Blindfold, and I have the weather forecast for the Muskegon Insurrection.

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1: Okay, Muskegon and surrounding areas, let's get into this weather forecast, and I think I'm going to put a smile on your face. Let's see. Well, today is a fabulous Friday. It's May 29th. Today you can expect a high of 73 and a low of 52. Looks like it's going to be mostly sunny and pleasant with one gust about 16 miles per hour, cooling down to 52 degrees later on this evening where it's going to be mainly clear with wind gusts reducing down to 13 miles per hour. That sun will be rising this morning at 6:10 a.m., setting this evening at 9:16 p.m. And that's your weather forecast for the Muskegon and surrounding areas for this fabulous Friday, TGIF. Going into the weekend weather. Saturday, May 30th, is going to be a high of 74 and a low of 49. Looks like it's going to be mostly sunny and very pleasant outside, and that makes for a wonderful Saturday. Going into Sunday's weather, May 31st, the last day in May, is going to be a high of 74, a low of 49. Pleasant with times of clouds, but mostly sunny outside. Now, that makes for a beautiful Sunday. Going into the first day of June, Monday, it's going to be a high of 76, a low of 51. Beautiful with clouds and sunshine. Y'all hear that? That right there is your weather forecast for the Muskegon and surrounding areas. Brought to you from AccuWeather via me, your girl, Miss Niecy, right here on 103.7 The Beat. Can't wait. All right, keep your radios locked in. We're gonna

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1: This is Ed Gray. Your life will not rise above the level of your thinking. If you remember one thing, remember this acronym for MIND. It stands for Maintained in Necessary Discipline. The mind does not drift into clarity. It drifts into confusion. Left unchecked, it will rehearse fear, repeat doubt, and reinforce limitation. Discipline is not restriction, it's direction. What you consistently think about, you strengthen. What you strengthen begins to shape how you see, how you speak, and how you live. God transforms lives by renewing minds. If you want a different life, you must develop a different pattern of thinking. Guide your mind, train your mind, direct your mind. I'm Ed Gray. Plant today's thought in the garden of your mind and let your consciousness grow with it.
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5: 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Johnson and Shirley Chisholm. Johnson became the first African-American woman to practice medicine in Alabama in 1891. And Chisholm became the first African-American woman to be elected to Congress in 1968.
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wonderful night and week of overnight jams. I'm hoping that I was able to relax you, you know, give you some great music, some great information, just something to take your mind off other things. And I'll be back here with you next week on Tuesday so we can start all over again. What you doing today? Well, you know what? No matter what you do, I really hope that you keep your radios locked in right here to the People Station 103.7 Beats, the only radio station you need to be locked into 24/7, 365. Just want to remind you that today is going to be a great day, and tomorrow's going to be even better.

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So come on out. Celebrate Nina. All right. 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And come on out and get that sweet tooth taken care of. All right.

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woman I love. 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I hope you can accept the fact that I'm man enough to tell you this. 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

0: Women of today are not going to work, clean the house, take care of the children, and the men just come home and sit down and do nothing.
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0: Shante Vines is here, and Shante, this is a problem in most relationships, right?
2: I'm just saying, if we both working, we both got, why is it that I got to work, plus I got to cook? Plus, I got to wash the clothes. Plus, I got to make sure the kids is up for school. You work, but you come home and you chill. I'm just trying to make sense of it, right?
0: Yeah.
2: Now, so when we talk about roles, it's like, look, I get it, but I think they're

0: of equal responsibility.
1: Yeah.
0: In society right now. Because especially with upward mobility, and when you're trying to get somewhere, I don't got no time. Even if you have two kids, two people got to be working in order for your kids, if you don't want them to have loans, student loans, like, you, both of y'all gonna have to be working. I'm not gonna be working and you working, and we work the same amount of time, the same amount of hours, but I come home and I got to also do everything at the crib. You trying to kill me? I ain't trying. I'm just, that's just my view.
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0: Amber Payton with BIN News Now. Black Chicago Mayor Brandon Johnson is standing by his approach to teen takeover, saying stricter laws have not worked in other cities.
1: The accountability mechanism is if people break the law, they should be arrested. There were 15 arrests.
0: His comments follow several weekend incidents, including one where five Chicago police officers were hit by a vehicle. California Governor Gavin Newsom is endorsing Black Los Angeles Mayor Karen Bass for re-election, saying her work is making California stronger. He pointed to progress on homelessness, violent crime, film production, and protections against ICE raids. And an appeals court is upholding a $21 million verdict for Dr. Benjamin Danielson, a Black former Seattle Children's Hospital doctor who sued over racial discrimination and retaliation. Danielson resigned in 2020, citing institutional racism and a hostile work environment at the hospital. Get BIN News Now on demand 24/7 on the iHeartRadio app.

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7: In the studio with us, clinical therapist Ms. Shante Vines. We're talking about relationship stuff today. And Shante, can it work if a woman makes more money than the man and they have to make an adjustment where the man, you know, he stays at the house and takes care of the children?
8: There are men and they have wives that they say, you know what? I want you to stay home, and I'm going to go ahead and make the bread, because if we both work, and I've heard this plenty of times, where if we both work, childcare within itself is taking out one of our whole paycheck.
7: Mm-hmm.
8: So I'm the one that make the most money. And so what we're going to do is you're going to go ahead and stay home. I'm going to go home. I mean, I'm going to go out and I'm going to go ahead and make the money. So look at it from that perspective, too. What's your thoughts about that?
7: I wouldn't have a problem with it, because we try to plan to survive, right? So if you are a couple that's really in tune with the time and what's going on, somebody will make a decision like, okay, baby, you go ahead. And then when you get back home, then I'm going to go out. Mm-hmm. And, you know, do what I do to make money and bring money into the house. But I'm not, if you're a real man, you ain't going to be sitting at home waiting for your wife to come back.
8: Mm-hmm.
7: You know what I'm saying? With your apron on. That's, you know, I mean, that's out of order right there. Mm-hmm. That's not your natural role as a man. But
8: yeah.
7: A reasonable man will say, hey, look, this is what we got to do. My wife makes $75,000, $80,000. Mm-hmm. It makes sense for me to do this and take care of the child. Then I'll go out and have a plan of action. You know what I'm saying?
8: Because when you really think about it, and again, I know that there's the lens of biblical roles. And one of the things that and I think it was Cam Newton who mentioned it, where the way in which certain generations were raised, you can't really look at it from that lens anymore.
7: Uh-uh.
8: When it comes down to the idea of roles, right? If I'm working, if I come home and you home, even if you working, if you get home before me,

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3: Don't be out of tune. For Focus on Women, this is April. Let's talk in a minute. Hit a key on a piano that is out of tune? If so, you know the wince that sound can trigger. Like fingernails on a chalkboard, the lack of disharmony is almost painful. However, in our personal lives, we are often numb to the pain caused by living in disharmony with our values. When you reflect on the continuous exhaustion we feel, the endless arguments with families or our mates, or the never-ceasing physical pain we endure, it all stems from being out of tune. Living in a state of disharmony of what we hold dear. This proverbial disharmony can have real-life consequences because it's an actual going against the grain of what we believe is our true nature. And once we realize we're out of tune, we owe it to ourselves to make some serious changes. Take the necessary steps to intentionally move towards harmony of our values. So if we need to cut some folks back, do it. If we need to change our jobs or do better at saving, let's make a plan to see it through. The point is, we need to find a point of harmony. Let's stop surviving and instead make a plan to move forward and thrive. For Focus on Women, this is April Anderson.
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1: Hello, everyone. 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We are offering all of our kids the opportunity to have access to rich curriculum this year.

0: a day.
1: I'm Bree Wood with BIN News Now. FIFA is facing a subpoena from the Attorneys General of New York and New Jersey over World Cup ticket prices and seating.
2: Being from Jersey and with the stadium in Jersey, it's not fair if you're playing in Jersey. Give us the same benefits you're giving people in New York.
1: Officials say some fans may have been misled buying tickets advertised as close to the field, but being placed farther back. Black Maryland Governor Wes Moore is calling for a new summer safety strategy focused on youth. The plan would expand prevention programs, job and education opportunities, and target repeat juvenile offenders while addressing issues like teen takeovers and illegal gatherings. And Green Bay Packers running back Josh Jacobs has been released from jail as a domestic violence investigation continues in Wisconsin. Prosecutors canceled a scheduled hearing, saying more evidence is being reviewed to determine if charges will be filed. Get BIN News Now on demand 24/7 on the iHeartRadio app.
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0: in today's world, women ain't gonna just keep coming home while we sitting on the couch, man. They gonna clean up the house, take care of the children, cook dinner. That just ain't gonna happen in these times.
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0: Clinical therapist Shante Bonds. We're discussing that today, Shante.
2: What do you think?
0: Hey, I was thinking about my wife. My wife, she would love this conversation because I'm guilty of allowing her to do more than what she is supposed to do. And it's laziness. You know what I'm saying? She cooking dinner, I'll go in the bedroom and look at a movie.
2: See? And I really think, really looking at it from the core of a woman's heart.
0: Yeah.
2: Right? And not from a woman's heart, from Shante's heart.
0: Okay.
2: I think that in our society right now, relationships, you have to be able to look within the heart of the person that you're with and say, we in this together.
0: Yeah.
2: If I gotta cook and that helps you to be able to live a healthier life, I'm cooking. Yeah. If I see that you come home, and especially within the mental health field, for me, for example, it's very heavy.
0: Yeah.
2: And some people's like, well, it's mental, it's not physical, whatever. Look, if you're looking into the heart of who I am and you see that I need some help, baby, please go put them clothes on. Go put them in the laundry, right? You wash, I fold. I wash the dishes, you put them away. But you have to look into the heart of your spouse. You have to look into the heart of who you're with, or it's going to be resentment.
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forever. 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Here we are decades later. 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

0: 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Every time you blink your eyes, you see her face. Can you find somebody to get this somebody off your mind? I need that.
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2: Junk food rewires your brain. Did you know that?
3: I've heard that. You shouldn't say you have a sweet tooth. You should say you have a sweet brain.
2: It controls your ability to control your appetite because you're eating these foods and they put all this stuff in it. Like, you know, people say you are what you eat. So if you eat Doritos, you act like a Dorito. You eat pork, you act like a pig. You eat fatty foods, you get fat, you have fat on the brain, you had a pack of hot dogs on the back of your neck. Remember that? It distorts our body image. Junk food distorts our body image.
3: You're saying that everyone who's overweight or not proportionate the way you think they should be, they're not proportioned the way you think they should be, that it's grotesque?
2: Sean, we eat too much too often.
3: Idiot ideology is that.
2: No, we eat too much too often. We don't need to eat 3 full-course meals every day. That's just ridiculous. This food pyramid is crazy.
3: BJ, so you really think it comes from people overeating?
2: Absolutely.
3: Some of it, but not all of it.
2: The majority.
3: Some of it is that, you know, the choices that you have to choose from.
2: Sean, the majority of us are overweight because we eat too much and we eat too much of the wrong food. I mean, come on, stop giving us a pass on that.
3: I'm not giving us a pass. I'm giving you another perspective. You know, sometimes people can't buy those healthy choices. I know I don't always eat healthy. You eat what you can afford sometimes.
2: So how many meals do you eat every day? Do you eat 3 meals? Do you eat breakfast, lunch, and dinner?
3: I wouldn't say I eat breakfast, lunch, and dinner. But if I wanted to, I would. It's nothing wrong with eating breakfast, lunch, and dinner.
2: There is something wrong with it.
3: What the heck is wrong with you?
2: Because you're eating too much. You don't need all that food. I mean, what do you need all that food for?
3: You get on my nerve all the time talking all this rhetoric. Coming with these shenanigans, telling people they shouldn't eat 3 meals a day.
2: You don't need 3 meals a day. That's what's killing us.
3: How do you know what they need? Look. How do you know what their body requires? Who the heck are you?
2: Hey, I want to hear what you got to say. Join the conversation. 888-370-9390. 888-370-9390.
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0: 1-866. 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If you can't get me live, you can leave a message. Please talk to me. I want to hear what you got to say. 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
1: Every relationship got some things. Make you want to think it over. But me, I'm going to stay up high even when they go low.

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1: Sean, what do you think about all these rollbacks with the DEI, the diversity inclusion stuff? So y'all thought when people was marching with y'all during the George Floyd, oh, look at all the white people, they with us. They finally understand our plight. And now they rolling back everything that they said they was going to do, taking back the money, closing down diversity, inclusion programs and corporate. They said, forget y'all.
2: Affirmative action is gone.
1: It's gone.
2: It's gone. You know, we weren't the biggest beneficiaries of it anyway.
1: I know. And it still ain't passed the George Floyd Act.
2: Mm-hmm.
1: You know what I'm saying? So this was all a joke. You know, I'm telling you, man, we just get duped every time something happens. You think that they're going to bring the American people together, black people and white people will be on one accord, and then they turn their back on you.
2: Mm-hmm. When you start thinking that they're going to give you equity, you have to fight for equity.
1: But ain't you tired of fighting for a lie? You know what I'm saying? Every time, you know, you do something and, you know, the NBA on the basketball court, they got Stop Racism on the back of their jerseys. In the NFL, Stop Racism Now, Don't Be a Bigot, and all that kind of stuff. And they're just fooling you. They don't have any intention of trying to make anything equitable in America. Yeah, you ain't got nothing to say. I know you don't, because you know what I'm saying.
2: No, because I do agree with you, but you're saying, I'm saying fight for equity. I'm not, I said, when you think they're going to get it.
1: Okay, what does that look like now? Tell me what that looks like now. Get another picket sign? You want me to make a new picket sign? Let me get a neon.
2: Yeah, make one.
1: Let me get a neon. One with some lights on it and stuff. Come on now.
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2: Good evening. 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

0: black community, just like LeBron James is proud of his son, when you talk about being proud of your son or daughter, black people normally don't want to hear it.
1: No, I've never had that experience.
0: But envy and jealousy is so rampant that people are not genuinely happy when they see your child do good.
1: In your family, that's how y'all roll?
0: People do. You can see it in their face. They give like a half compliment. You can see the face tensing up. And they really don't want to say
1: anything. I don't hear it.
0: Man, you ain't never experienced that before?
1: No, I haven't.
0: Man, look, this happened to me one time. My son was in this project with these other young people, and my son missed a phone call of the group. And when they got together in person, because he wasn't on the phone call, they called all the children up except for him. He was sitting there all by himself, and I went nuts on these people. I said, how y'all gonna do that to a child, make him feel isolated because he missed a phone call that he didn't really know about?
1: Why he didn't know about it?
0: Because nobody informed him. He didn't know about it.
1: They
0: did that to me. They were trying to get me. They wanted to see how I was going to react.
1: Well, they was trying to hurt you?
0: Yeah, that's what I believe it was.
1: I'm all for that.
0: But that's the sickness of black people when it comes to envy and jealousy. We sick, man.
1: Here you want to go on your black people bashing rant. I'm not going to deal with it. I'm not going to deal with that today.
0: So you telling me we don't have a problem with envy and jealousy in the black community? Call me, y'all. 888-370-9390. 888-370-9390. What have people done to your child that just didn't make no sense? And people did things to your child out of spite to get back to you.
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0: It's already in you. The talent, the grit, the spark that's been waiting for a reason, a season, or maybe just a chance. Here, you don't have to have it all figured out. You just have to bring it out. Come here to start a career or to start over, to find a trade, a purpose, a path, or a passion. Whatever it is, it starts by bringing out what's already inside. This is Muskegon Community College. 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
5: I'm Bree Wood with BIN News Now. JFK is now one of four U.S. airports designated to screen travelers arriving from African countries impacted by Ebola. Secretary of State Marco Rubio.
6: We cannot and will not allow any cases of Ebola to enter the United States.
5: Officials say enhanced screenings, including temperature checks and travel questionnaires, will also take place at airports in Virginia, Atlanta, and Houston. Virginia is rolling out new help for child care. Governor Abigail Spanberger has signed legislation creating a program to help parents cover costs by matching contributions from employers. Officials say high child care costs are pushing many women out of the workforce. And Tory Lanez's legal team is filing an emergency motion claiming his life is in danger behind bars. Attorneys say correctional staff have shown a pattern of intimidation after Lanez was stabbed in prison last year, and they're seeking added protections. Get BIN News Now on demand 24/7 on the iHeartRadio app.

0: Right, y'all know how to get in contact with me. I told you my new number is 704-755-7976. 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
6: 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This is Muskegon County Prosecutor DJ Hilson. Gun violence is not the solution to resolve your problems. Trigger decisions last a lifetime. Young people, your choice, your consequence, your responsibility. Remember, if you're ready to act grown, be ready to stand alone.
7: I'm Bree Wood with BIN News Now. A new poll of Hispanic voters in Florida shows mixed political views ahead of the midterms. Unidos U.S. researcher Dr. Gary Segura.
8: The top issues that shape how Florida views Trump are cost of living, immigration arrests, jobs in the economy, and of course the Iran war.
7: 51% disapprove of President Trump, including some former supporters, while 42% say they lean Republican, 38% Democrat, and 20% remain undecided. A warning from Homeland Security could disrupt international travel. Officials are considering pulling customs officers from sanctuary cities like L.A., New York, and Chicago. The idea is already facing pushback, with transportation leaders doubting it will move forward. And Ray J is sharing a health update after stepping into the ring at a recent MMA event. The singer says he was hospitalized for a concussion and revealed his heart condition worsened following the fight. Get BIN News Now on demand 24/7 on the iHeartRadio app.
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0: The Black Experience. Welcome back. In 1900, brothers James Weldon and J. Rosamond Johnson wrote the lyrics and composed the music to Lift Every Voice and Sing. The song was originally intended for use in a program given by a group of Jacksonville, Florida school children to celebrate Abraham Lincoln's birthday, but it quickly became known as the Negro or Black National Anthem.
1: Rosamond, since the Jacksonville school children used our song, black children all across the nation have picked up on it like wildfire.
2: You're right, James. In fact, they're even talking about it becoming the Negro National Anthem.
0: After over 90 years, Lift Every Voice and Sing still has a special place in many African Americans' hearts. The anthem's also become a source of pride more than the traditional anthem, the Star Spangled Banner. Let's tip our hats to these two black role models. For the Black Experience, I'm George Moore.
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The morning, folks. It's Friday, May 29th, 2026. I don't know what year I'm in, y'all. Good morning. Again, it's Friday. And it's a good day to have a good day, so that's what we're going to do. You're here in the Midday Show jamming with your girl, Jillian. And we just heard from Brian Barnes. That was called Why Can't You? On the way, music from Teddy Swims, from Jay Brown, and more. So y'all know what to do. Keep it here to your community station and keep on jamming with me. Let's get into it. It's the Midday Show.

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1: Making the change. For Focus on Women, this is April Anderson. Stick around. Most of us have entrenched ourselves in daily routines that are familiar. However, that familiarity does not mean the routines are in alignment with our values. So in order to be in alignment, we need to make a change. Change is hard. Breaking out of that routine of life muscle memory can be terrifying. And it can call into question our livelihoods, our sources of income, and sometimes even our relationships and marriages. It can beg us to question, is living our values really worth the effort? Well, that's a personal proposition that each of us must weigh, and I can only offer this nugget. Change is not a zero-sum game. It is not an all-or-nothing thing. There are gradients, baby steps, if you will, that we can identify and take us to move ever so much closer to living a life that is in harmony with our values. So I challenge you, take the initiative to identify ways you can take each baby step. 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
2: I'm Bree Wood with BIN News Now. Three people, including a child, are dead after a natural gas explosion destroyed an apartment building in Dallas. Here's the city's black mayor, Eric Johnson.
3: I want to encourage our entire city to come together and pray for all the people, all the families affected by this tragedy.
2: The blast leveled part of the Oak Cliff complex as crews responded. Two black families are suing the U.S. government over a 1960s vaccine trial in D.C., alleging their infants were used without consent and later died. The lawsuit claims the experimental RSV research targeted low-income black families. And Will Smith's ex-wife, Cherie Zampino, is suing his former friend, Bilal Salam, over alleged defamatory remarks made during an online interview with Tasha Kay, saying false claims about her personal life caused humiliation. Get BIN News Now on demand 24/7 on the iHeartRadio app.
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1: Good afternoon. What's up, y'all? I'm still here in the midday show, officially inside the old school lunch hour with my co-host, Aja. You say hi.
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0: right here on the way in the Old School Lunch Hour. 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
1: Good evening, ladies and gentlemen, and welcome to Club Nature, where I am your host, B-Flat Blues. Tonight we got some boys in the back, some brothers who said against. 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Art and Soul.

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2: Something we don't talk about often is how to support loved ones who are sick with chronic illnesses. And while that doesn't mean being a caretaker, it does mean being supportive in whatever capacity you can. Generally speaking, a chronic condition is one that lasts longer than a year and requires either extensive medical care for treatment, limits daily activities, or both. Some include cancer, heart disease, diabetes, and more, and usually lead as the causes of death and disability in this country. Being a supportive loved one can include researching the illness to help them with coping and treating their condition, as well as measures you can take to help keep them safe, especially if the condition leaves them immunocompromised. All it takes is a little effort, Google, and some check-ins. This is Zoe.
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We're back, y'all, and we're celebrating some birthdays this hour. Want to wish a happy birthday to Mrs. Brittany Phillips, celebrating with Mrs. Megan Burbell. Happy birthday to Ashley Anglin and Big Anthony Sargent on the other side of town. Wishing a happy birthday to the late John F. Kennedy Sr. Happy birthday to Olandria. Rebe and Latoya Jackson are celebrating their birthdays. Mel B. is 52 today. Greg Salkin is 35. And Carmelo Anthony is 43. We're also wishing a happy birthday to Laverne Cox, who is 55 years old.

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1: In 1971, MGM was having financial troubles, but a bad mother named Shaft saved the day. 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
7: This is Ed Gray. 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It stands for Spiritual Habits Influence Future Trajectory. Change does not happen in a moment. It happens in patterns. Your habits are writing your future one decision at a time. What feels small today becomes significant over time. Consistency compounds. Prayer, discipline, focus, and obedience are not dramatic, but they are powerful. If your life is not moving in the direction you desire, do not look for a moment. Look at your habits. Because your habits are your trajectory in motion. Shift your habits, and you will shift your life. I'm Ed Gray. 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
8: I'm Bree Wood with BIN News Now. JFK is now one of four U.S. airports designated to screen travelers arriving from African countries impacted by Ebola. Secretary of State Marco Rubio.
9: We cannot and will not allow any cases of Ebola to enter the United States.
8: Officials say enhanced screenings, including temperature checks and travel questionnaires, will also take place at airports in Virginia, Atlanta, and Houston. Virginia is rolling out new help for child care. Governor Abigail Spanberger has signed legislation creating a program to help parents cover costs by matching contributions from employers. Officials say high child care costs are pushing many women out of the workforce. And Tory Lanez's legal team is filing an emergency motion claiming his life is in danger behind bars. Attorneys say correctional staff have shown a pattern of intimidation after Lanez was stabbed in prison last year, and they're seeking added protections. Get BIN News Now on demand 24/7 on the iHeartRadio app.
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1: That was Kehlani and Missy Elliott back and forth. 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
3: It's 69 degrees.
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1: All right, all right. We made it on this Good Friday to the end of the show. Thank y'all for joining me. You know you need to keep it locked in because we've got the afternoon jam session coming up next. And I want y'all to make it a wonderful weekend. Stay safe, enjoy this beautiful weather, and be kind to yourselves and others. God bless you. 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
1: And I don't know if my girls, I saw Shayla, Jonathan. Maybe we had too much tequila. Actually, yeah, we definitely had too much tequila, because I don't know why I'm playing on the phone right now. I'm going to just block you. 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

0: Amber Payton with BIN News Now. Spencer Pratt says he's focused on making Los Angeles better, not national politics. The mayoral candidate told NBC he's not focused on President Trump's praise and criticized Governor Gavin Newsom over issues tied to the deadly Palisades fire.
1: It's a local election. I'm not running for president, so it doesn't matter my opinion on any presidents.
0: Pratt is polling third ahead of Tuesday's primary, but trails Black Mayor Karen Bass by just 4 points. The U.S. Supreme Court has sided with Black Mississippi death row inmate Terry Pickford, who challenged the racial makeup of the jury in his trial. Justices ruled 5-4 that potential Black jurors were unfairly dismissed. And Black Detroit Mayor Mary Sheffield says her office is focused on supporting longtime businesses and attracting new development. Speaking at the Mackinac Policy Conference, she also highlighted Detroit's upgraded bond ratings and praised the RX Kids program for supporting families. Get BIN News Now on demand 24/7 on the iHeartRadio app.
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1: The time of year where we celebrate milestones of progression, be it movement from middle school to high school to college, or college to the workforce, or some combination in between. Now's the time to fling our graduation caps in the air and rejoice in our growth and success. As we revel in our forward movement or that of friends and family, think of what nuggets of wisdom we may have to share with them. Take a bit of time, and instead of simply giving a gift or store-bought card, write down a message of inspiration and hope. 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A seed that will grow through life, through struggles and hard times, but yet continue to bear the fruit of promised tomorrows and visions of success. 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We have developed the necessary skills to fight through despair so that we can enjoy the sunshine of tomorrow. 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They are the future, so let's support them dynamically. 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

What's up, everybody? It's your girl, Jen Ross, host of the Afternoon Jams every Friday from 3 to 7 p.m. right here on 103.7 The Beat. Coming up next, we got Tim's with Turn Me Up. Y'all keep it locked right here.

Teddy Swims with All Gas, No Brakes, right here on 103.7 The Beat. It's your girl, Jen Ross, and it is a beautiful, beautiful day outside right here in the city of Muskegon. So if you get a chance and an opportunity to get out today, I would do it if I were you. Coming up next, we got Paul Russell with High Maintenance right here on 103.7 The Beat.

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That was 25 minutes of straight old school mix right here on 103.7 The Beat. It's your girl, Jen Ross. And earlier today, I got a chance to walk down through Western Market and got to try Rub and Grub Seasonings LLC. And let me tell you something. It is definitely more than just seasonings. They have a full menu available. They're located down in the Western Chalets right there between 1st and 2nd Street, downtown Muskegon. And I had, Fridays they have dollar wings. And they're whole wings, not the wing dings. They're whole wings. Fridays until 7 o'clock, I believe, is when they close. So unless they sell out before then. So you still have an opportunity to go down and pick up some good, good food down there at the Western Market. I had the brisket sandwich, the coleslaw, and then I ordered, you know, like two or three wings just to kind of see what they were all about. And everything was delicious. So go check them out when you get a chance. Coming up next, we got LMA with 100.

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1: Did you know over 70% of students witness bullying in their schools? I'm Michigan State Police Community Service Trooper Martin Miller, encouraging the parents and teachers to talk to students about what to do if they experience or witness an act of bullying. Children should not respond with anger, get physical, or bully back. 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Take time to talk to your kids about the importance of being a friend and not a bully.
2: I'm Amber Payton with BIN News Now. Spencer Pratt says he's focused on making Los Angeles better, not national politics. The mayoral candidate told NBC he's not focused on President Trump's praise and criticized Governor Gavin Newsom over issues tied to the deadly Palisades fire.
3: It's a local election. I'm not running for president, so it doesn't matter my opinion on any presidents.
2: Pratt is polling third ahead of Tuesday's primary, but trails Black Mayor Karen Bass by just 4 points. The U.S. Supreme Court has sided with Black Mississippi death row inmate Terry Pickford, who challenged the racial makeup of the jury in his trial. Justices ruled 5-4 that potential Black jurors were unfairly dismissed. And Black Detroit Mayor Mary Sheffield says her office is focused on supporting longtime businesses and attracting new development. Speaking at the Mackinac Policy Conference, she also highlighted Detroit's upgraded bond ratings and praised the RX Kids program for supporting families. Get BIN News Now on demand 24/7 on the iHeartRadio app.

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3: You know, we're all human, and, you know, we're all sexual beings, too, so it's lovemaking is just...

Look at you. Still here. Still trying. Still rising.

cause of mosquito-borne diseases in the United States. West Nile spreads after mosquitoes feed on infected birds, then go on to feed on humans. Many who become infected with West Nile will not experience symptoms, but about 1 in 5 will develop a fever with other symptoms like a headache, body aches, joint pains, vomiting, diarrhea, or rash. Most people with this type of West Nile virus disease recover completely, but fatigue and weakness can last for weeks or months. The easiest way to stop the spread of West Nile is to prevent mosquito bites through the use of repellent, managing standing water around the home, and wearing long, protective clothing outdoors. Don't get stung. Wishing you health and happiness, this is Erica Monet Bram for Black Health Now.

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That was Leon Thomas featuring Chris Brown with Mutt right here on 103.7 The Beat. And coming up on tomorrow, there is a baked good fundraiser for Dynasty Bell to help with traveling expenses for the summer. The young lady is a part of the state champion Lady Red basketball team. And she's going to be doing some traveling this summer. This is going to happen tomorrow at Smith Ryerson Concession Stand right down on Wood Street. And it starts at 2 o'clock. And goes until everything is gone. So it says here on the flyer they're going to have caramel cake, pound cake, egg pie, banana pudding, peach cobbler, brownies, cookies. Prices are $3 per slice, $3 per bowl, and $2 a bag. So, yeah, go check it out. Go support this young lady who is furthering her basketball career. She's already had some offers from quite a few schools. So, yeah, go check it out and come and out and support. That's, again, 2 o'clock tomorrow, Saturday, at the Smith Ryerson Concession Stand right there on Wood Street in Jackson Hill. Coming up next, we got 7th Street with Assumptions right here on 103.7 The Beat.

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0: Hello, I'm Maurice Sane, police chief with Muskegon Heights Police Department, reminding you not to drink and drive and do not operate a motor vehicle under the influence.
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That was our very own DJ Q89 with the Drive at 5 mix right here on 103.7 The Beat. It's your girl, Jen Ross, and don't forget, I'm with you guys every Friday from 3 to 7 p.m. We're going to keep the music going. Coming up next, we got Blast with Paper Route featuring 2 Chainz right here on 103.7 The Beat.

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3: This is Ed Gray. God does not respond to activity the way he responds to alignment. 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It stands for Alignment Invites Manifestation. We have been taught to do more, try harder, and stay busy. But activity without alignment produces frustration. Alignment is when your thoughts, your actions, and your spirit are in agreement with God. 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You can be active and still be out of position. But when you are aligned, things begin to move without force. Doors open. Direction becomes clear. Stop striving for more activity. Start pursuing alignment. Because what is aligned will manifest. I'm Ed Gray. Elevate your thoughts.
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2: Amber Payton with BIN News Now. Florida Governor Ron DeSantis says alligator Alcatraz has saved lives by keeping dangerous people off the streets.
3: Over 20,000 have gone through there. And so, again, those would be people that would absolutely be released in our society.
2: He says he has not ordered it shut down, but operations could change if Homeland Security stops sending inmates. Chicago's Black Mayor Brandon Johnson is spending a second day in Rome after meeting with Pope Leo XIV. Johnson says he's considering naming a Chicago street or landmark after the pontiff and invited him to hold mass in Grant Park next year. The mayor and his delegation return this weekend. And Byron Allen has been named to the Trade Power 30, the Titans list, for his impact on modern media. The feature highlights his rise from comedian to powerful Black media owner with a portfolio that includes The Weather Channel, The Griot, BuzzFeed, and HuffPost. 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

was Sweater with Cozy right here on 103.7 The Beat. And y'all, don't forget about the annual Watercolors event happening in Grand Rapids. 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They're going to have the best in 90s music, Hollywood glam red carpet, a 90s best dress contest, and food and dancing. 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So another great event coming up for you. This is an annual event. I can't remember how many years she's on with this event, but it's always a good time from what I see. I haven't gone myself, but the pictures and everything looks amazing. So fellas, get your girl, go out for a nice evening out right over in Grand Rapids. Coming up next, we got Jill Scott with Pressure right here on 103.7 The Beat.

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That was Wale featuring Leon Thomas with Watching Us right here on 103.7 The Beat. And don't forget, guys, coming up on June 13th at the Corner, which is located in downtown Muskegon, the Mighty MGM presents the Summer Kickoff Comedy Special featuring comic Jay Will and friends, hosted by J.R. Gray. It's going to take place again June 13th at the Corner right there on 280 West Muskegon Avenue. And tickets are on sale now. 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

was Charlie Wilson with Keep Me In Love. And y'all, that is my time for today. But before we get out of here, you know we got to shout out the birthdays happening today. Let's see. We got Jen Grew. That's my homegirl from back in the day. My homegirl Kelly Fano, Mr. Anthony Sargent, Mr. Lee Walls, Ms. Jamila King, DeCarlos Taylor. Happy birthday to you. Alyssa Stevens, Ms. Nunu. Happy birthday, girl. Mr. Kenya Griffin, and Ms. Katrina Dockery. Happy birthday to you all. And if you anyone else is celebrating a birthday, oh, Dale Stewart, too. Happy birthday, Mr. Dale. Have a great happy birthday. And if anybody else is celebrating a birthday this weekend, you guys have a wonderful and safe birthday. Remember what I always say is collaboration over competition. We are so much better and stronger together. Coming up in the 7 o'clock hour, we got DJ Q89. Y'all keep it locked right here. Up next, we got Giveon with Rather Be right here on 103.7 The Beat.

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